Cause I can't be alone with all that's on my mind. Say you'll stay with me tonight. 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